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1: It doesn't matter if you love him or capital H-I-M. Just put your paws up. 'Cause you were born this way, baby.

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Ask for advice, get money twice. I'm from the dirty, but that Chico nice. Y'all call it a moment, I call it life.

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2: Cause I'm having